0: It's Backstage Country. I'm Elena. Ella Langley is your host this week. And we have been talking about some of the songs off the new album, Dandelion. And right now, we're just about a month away from you releasing it. Somebody that you clicked with so on such a deep level, Miranda Lambert, and you guys ended up working on this together.
1: So cool.
0: Was it just so easy?
1: It was. Yeah. We're so similar in so many ways. I think she sees a lot of herself in me. And it's weird because I've met people from 18 years old until

0: 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This is a Backstage Country breakout track.
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0: It's Backstage Country, wrapping up another day with Ella Langley as your host. Girl, you are a natural at this.
1: Thanks, Elena. I'm having a blast hanging out with y'all and sharing some of my stories behind my songs, including my latest song, Dandelion.
0: We love it. We're going to see everyone back here tomorrow on Backstage Country.

0: just want my horse back.
1: Well, hey, there you are. It's Steve Summers. How are you? And back on the Morning Stampede next week. We'll talk 4th of July fireworks. We'll talk country music news. We'll talk cash with the Bullseye Free Money Game. We'll have a great time. We'll talk to you soon with 95.3 The Bull in the morning.

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Hey, there you are. It's Steve Summers. How are you? Back on the Morning Stampede next week. We'll talk 4th of July fireworks. We'll talk country music news. We'll talk cash with the Bullseye Free Money Game. We'll have a great time. We'll talk to you soon with 95.3 The Bull in the morning.

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